text for you this National Tree Day about your favourite trees. This is fantastic. This one from the leopard tree, native to Queensland. I didn't know we had a leopard tree. I'm assuming that's because of its bark, but it also has beautiful, delicate, bright green leaves. This one, we're near Young in New South Wales in box gum, grassy woodland area, albeit on land that's been farmed since the mid-1800s. My favourite tree is the box gum, possibly white box at the front of our house, guessing 200 to 300.

exploring Norse mythology. If you've got questions about Norse mythology, who the gods are, what it was all about, please get involved in our conversation, 1300 800 222 or on the SMS 0467 922 702. There's a history quiz coming your way. It's going to be enlightening. And as it's Trevor Chappell's, it's his last week this week coming up hosting overnight. Trevor's going to join us just at the start of our final hour for a much longer conversation. We're going to have a yarn about his 2.5 decades. Can you believe it has been that long? And he's been keeping you company on overnights for about 26 years.

0: go with being Irish. So
1: I can remember putting my shoes on the table once. God, I got into trouble for that.
0: Oh, yeah.
1: Mum had a thing about also, mate, you had to wear a shirt when you're sitting at the table, even if you'd been outside swimming and whatever, you still had to wear a shirt when you're sitting at the table.
0: Or at least have sleeves, T-shirt, yeah.
1: Yep.
0: Definitely at our house, yeah. I think I'd still do that in my house.
1: Well, there are some little traditions that you may not know why they exist, but they just exist.
0: Yeah, exactly. Or, as I said,

0: That's Toto and Africa. Is it a ballad? Is it yacht rock? I ask you. Thank you, Jen, for your lovely text as well. Hi, Trevor. Jack is a reference to a small flag on the bow of a ship on the jackstaff, which is the small pole that it's attached to. Thank you, Catherine. And also, just in regard to how far should you turn a tap off? Trevor, I've been working with boilers in restoration for 50 years. Domestic taps should be turned off till the water stops and little bit more. They shouldn't be tightened to require a strong person or spanner to turn it on. For taps that are kept in or kept on all the time, like service valves, they should be turned on and turned back off a turn so they don't lock in time. So see you tomorrow. Thank you, Tim. There you go. Just enough. Just that. Water stops, little bit more. Not eh. That means too tight. Eh. Mick joins us next as we head under the covers.
1: When news breaks,
2: some of its most advanced AI models went rogue after it lost control of them during an offline security test.
1: When you need the story,
3: the platform already includes a section on the actions the government's taking to reduce gambling harm.
1: 12:33, ABC Newcastle.
0: Let's head under the covers and find out what Mick has in store for us today. I'll just fix the desk up, Mick, because it's a little bit weird. There we go.
4: Morning, Trev.
0: I'm a bit terrified.
4: Why? You should be terrified.
0: There's trust issues. I don't like anything happening that I don't know about.